It was a while ago, faced with some obstacles that I wrote a song. Well, it's more of a prayer. And I'll give you the first few lines, and then Neil Larson on the Hammond B3 and the Webb Sisters will unfold the song. If it be your will that I speak no more, and my voice be still as it was before, I will speak no more. I shall abide until I am spoken for, if it be your will. If it be your will that a voice be true, from this broken hill I will sing to you. From this broken hill all your praises they shall ring. If it be your will to let me sing.

0: Eddie and Charlie Webb, the sublime Webb sisters. Neil Larson and the Hammond B3.
1: There we go.

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4 in the morning, the end of December. I write you now just to see if you're better. New York is cold, but I like where I'm living. There's music on Clinton Street.

raincoat or the storm at the shoulder. You'd been to the station to meet every train, but you came home alone

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What can I possibly say? 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

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I was not caught, though many tried. I live among you, well disguised. I had to leave my life behind. I dug some graves you'll never find. The story's told with facts and lies. I had a name.

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0: 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This was your heart, this swarm of flies. 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You serve them well, I'm not surprised. 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

0: 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I was not caught, though many tried. I live among you, well disguised.
1: Siete punto siete radio.

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And then I'm off. 113 is in.

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Like everything that's come before, you are gone. The idiot's dissonant roar. That exquisite gong struck down.

red scrawled in invisible links, alright. Been to America, been to Europe, it's the same shit.

This is called Lake of Fire. All these songs are off their second record.